0: Dal 1983, Eurythmics, Sweet Dreams.
1: 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Who am I to disagree?
0: Dal 1983, The Cracking Band, Jeopardy. 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